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You tuned into AM 1575, heard a great song, and want to be sure it was really our station, Centrale Milano on 1575 kHz from Milan, Italy? Of course you can send us a reception report, but now you can also check it yourself. 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Look for Menu Utente. Yes, it's in Italian, but we are sure our editor will fix it soon. And register. You will then be able to choose Funzioni Abilitate, and then Elenco Brani, which translates to List of Songs. Easy, isn't it? This is Centrale Milano, 1575 kHz.

Carlton exist, for it is washed to the sea. Yes, and how many years can some people exist before they're allowed to be free? Yes, and how many times can a man turn his head back?

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Look for Menu Utente. Yes, it's in Italian, but we are sure our editor will fix it soon. And register. You will then be able to choose Funzioni Abilitate, and then Elenco Brani, which translates to List of Songs. Easy, isn't it? This is Centrale Milano, 1575 kHz.

was December the 6th, 1983. I was doing time for armed robbery. At 4 in the morning, I was sitting in my cell.

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Scarface Jones said it's too late to quit. Pass the dynamite, don't you give me any shit.

0: Excuse me, Mr. Stewart. 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
1: Centrale Milano, 1575 kHz in onde medie.

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1: '71, June and I went for a drive down to the country and went to a place called Smithfield, Tennessee. Old Hickory, oh no, not Old Hickory, what's the name of that lake there?
2: Cedar Hill Lake.
1: All right, anyway, spent the whole afternoon there, and it was like one of those magic days, you know, where the sun was just right, the temperature was just right, and the breeze was just right, and she was just right. And I wrote a song. I let her drive on the way back. I wrote a song called Flesh and Blood.

0: 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It's time for another Wayne's Music Mix chapter.
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4: 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Eminem.
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0: I'll catch you next time on Wayne's Music Mix. It's back to you, Ernesto, in Milan.
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2: Okay. This next song was my first single ever. And it's called Vision of Love.

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And I have to defend. 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
1: I'll catch you next time on Wayne's Music Mix. It's back to you, Ernesto, in Milan.
7: Grazie, Wayne.

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0: This is a story that I wrote, and I know that all around Sevierville and around in the mountains, people have big families, and it's kind of hard to get them into bed at night. So, I guess all of you are familiar with bloody bones and scratch eyes and the booger man, right?
1: Yeah, I'm right.
0: Yeah. But I'd like to do a song now that... Not a song. I'd like to tell my little story. And it goes like this. And I'll dedicate this to my mama. Even though she meant well, she done this to us. Now, there was 12 of us kids. And all day long, we'd fight and we'd scratch. And we'd scratch and we'd fight. But mama never had any trouble getting us all into bed at night. Cause dear old mama, bless her heart, she done the best she could. But Mama had the awfulest way of making us be good. Now, she'd tell us that Rawhead Bloody Bones was waiting just outside, that he'd come in and get us if any of us cried, and he'd scare us all to death if the dogs outside got to barking. Ooh! And every time that we'd hear Daddy cough, we'd think his Bloody Bones are harking. Oh, me. And when we got up to something mean, well, Mama, she smelled the rat. And she'd scratch on the wall and she'd say, "Listen, what was that?" Then we'd all get scared and we'd dive underneath the cover. And we'd make us a little air hole and stick our nose out. Just enough so we wouldn't smother. And every night,

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'Cause I knowed if I got out of that bed that the devil would get me by the hair of the head. 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And now that's been a long, long time ago. And now that I'm grown, you know I still ain't sure that there's not a booger man and a scratch eyes and a raw head bloody bones. 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

0: 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It's time for another Wayne's Music Mix chapter.
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You broke my heart, 'cause I couldn't dance. 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And now I'm back to let you know I can really shake 'em down.

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Look for Menu Utente. Yes, it's in Italian, but we are sure our editor will fix it soon. And register. You will then be able to choose Funzioni Abilitate, and then Elenco Brani, which translates to List of Songs. Easy, isn't it? 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
1: Now, buddy was money way before I came along.
2: I got a mojo too. I got the John the Conqueror. I'm gonna mess with you.
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0: What I'd like to know, after all of that, are you ready for the blues?
1: Yeah.
0: Well, tell me, are you really ready for the blues?
1: Yeah.
0: One more time.
1: Yeah.
0: Well, here it is.
2: Stay with us, the best in town.

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0: But tell me, are you really ready for the blues?
1: Yeah.
0: One more time.
1: Yeah.
0: Well, here it is.
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Look for Menu Utente. Yes, it's in Italian, but we are sure our editor will fix it soon. And register. You will then be able to choose Funzioni Abilitate, and then Elenco Brani, which translates to List of Songs. Easy, isn't it? This is Centrale Milano, 1575 kHz.

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In the newsroom, Marco Hugo Barsotti and Claude Opus 4.7. From Paris, I am Rachel Costa. France bans Israel from participating in the arms fair. The princess of the two Sicilies and companion of Bardella shouted, "Bow!" Pisquet again on the space station, weather Paris and Milan. A shameful decision that reeks of political calculation. Israel accuses France of excluding its industry from the arms fair. Macron anti-Semitic? France has banned representatives of the Israeli government from attending Eurosatory 2026 and has imposed strict limits on the presence of companies from the state of Jerusalem at the largest international arms fair. According to the Israeli Ministry of Defense, Israeli firms will be allowed to exhibit only air defense and anti-missile systems, while offensive weapons will be kept out of the exhibition. The decision was announced by the Paris headquarters, and, while not providing detailed reasons, echoes a measure already adopted in 2024, when France excluded Israel from the same event because of the war in Gaza. The Israeli ministry spokesperson called the measure a shameful decision that reeks of political and commercial calculation, arguing that the restriction is not surprising given the deterioration of bilateral relations. Since 2023, diplomatic tensions between the two countries have intensified. Paris has repeatedly condemned Israeli military operations in Gaza and Lebanon, while Jerusalem has criticized President Emmanuel Macron's decision to recognize the Palestinian state and has opposed French intervention in a potential conflict against Iran, as envisaged by the Israeli-American coalition. The French Ministry of Defense has not responded to requests for clarification on the alleged exclusion of Israeli officials from the fair. The 2026 edition of Eurosatory, expected to host more than 2,600 exhibitors, will begin on June 15th in the Villepont area north of Paris. Note: the article reproduces the communication from the Israeli Ministry of Defense and the information available at the time of publication. Fact check by GPTOS20B. Maria Carolina de Bourbon frightened passers-by in Monte Carlo by shouting, "Boo!" Now a truly relevant news story, far more significant than countless war bulletins. We found it prominently on the cover of Gala. In November 2018, Princess Maria Carolina of Bourbon of the Two Sicilies appeared on the program Ça Commence Aujourd'hui, hosted by Faustina Bollaer on France 2, where she recounted a teenage anecdote in which, together with her little sister Maria Chiara, she frightened passers-by in Monte Carlo by shouting, "Ball!" The interview, then considered a simple curiosity, resurfaced recently on social media after the Paris match cover announced her relationship with politician Jordan Bardella. Prince Charles Henri de Lobkowitz, close collaborator of the family, told Gala.fr that the princess welcomed the return of the clip with a laugh. It was her first television appearance. She was 15 years old. "It is normal to say such things," he commented, adding that the scene seemed rather cute to her. Lobkowitz also stressed that there are more serious global issues and described the political opponent's use of the clip as deplorable, calling it disgraceful. Host Faustina Bollaer also recalled the episode, admitting she feared losing her job after the elections, but she still found the memory sweet and innocent. She clarified that the presence of the two sisters, insisted on by their mother Camilla Crociani, had been arranged because at that age, their spontaneity was disarming. Thus, the incident has shifted from a simple television anecdote to a point of political and media debate, sparking curiosity and comments both about the princess's past television appearance and her current romantic relationship. Context: exclusive interview granted to Gala.fr following the circulation of the clip and the revelation of Maria Carolina's relationship with Jordan Bardella. Fact check by GPTOS20B. Good morning from Paris. I am Rachel Costa, and I will now read you my editorial for today. Editorial by Rachel Boo: when a teenage scream becomes a political weapon. Here we are, in the French media circus that never disappoints. This time, we are not talking about reforms, deficits, or strikes, but about a boo. Yes, exactly that. An innocent fright shouted in Monte Carlo by Whoa, Royal Girls, revived from a 2018 interview, as if it were the scandal of the century.
Maria Carolina de Bourbon, now under the spotlight because of her relationship with Jordan Bardella, is being turned by political opponents into a kind of dark lady who terrorized passersby. The same clip that once made people smile, how cute, how spontaneous, is now being used as proof of some unspecified character danger, as if shouting "bow" at 15 indicated emotional instability, or worse, dangerous political leanings. Prince Lobkowitz is right to call it disgraceful. We have moved from commenting on an innocent gesture of two sisters to using it as ammunition in partisan warfare. Host Faustina Bollaert herself admitted she feared repercussions. All this noise for a bow! It seems that in some circles, the nostalgia for real politics is such that people prefer to debate the scariness of a teenage princess rather than address real issues. In the meantime, the live interview responded with a laugh. Perhaps the wisest reaction. In the end, if a simple bow can frighten the French political class, it means the overall level of courage is truly low. Koan of the day. A monk asked Zhao Zhou, "Master, what truly scares humans?" Zhao Zhou answered, "Ah, bao," shouted by a princess at 15. The monk persisted, "But that is only an innocent children's game. Why does it cause so much fear today?" Zhao Zhou replied, "Because people have forgotten how to laugh, and now they use even childhood ghosts as swords." Another monk asked, "If the boo is innocent, why do political enemies turn it into a war cry?" Zhao Zhou answered, "When they have no arguments, even a gust of wind becomes a storm, and a boo becomes a conspiracy." Now back to the news. More than 800 passengers stranded for an entire night because of temperatures above 30 degrees Celsius and 16 hours of delay. What happened to the high-speed trains of Trenitalia? Between Friday afternoon and Saturday morning, 841 travelers on two high-speed trains operated by Trenitalia France spent an entire night in extremely uncomfortable conditions in the Burgundy region. The two services, one from Paris to Lyon and the other from Milan to Paris, were halted in the Côte d'Or during a heat wave with temperatures over 30 degrees Celsius due to a series of technical and communication failures. According to FS, the parent company of Trenitalia, a problem with switch control on the high-speed Lyon-Paris line began at 6 p.m. on Friday. As a precaution, all TGVs were diverted onto the conventional line. The two services later re-entered the high-speed line, but at 11:30 p.m., the train numbered 6,658 found itself on a non-electrified track segment, part of the quote separation section required to transition from the conventional network to the high-speed network. Under normal conditions, the pantograph should stay lowered on that segment, and, thanks to inertia, the train should regain speed enough to raise the pantograph again. In this case, because of a steep incline, the train lacked the necessary momentum and stopped without power. Operators tried to free the train by coupling the stalled unit to a second train arriving from Milan, number 9,296, but the maneuver failed due to an air leak caused by the gradient and curvature of the line. Only the next morning, after a team of SNCF Rousseau technicians intervened, were the two units separated and allowed to reverse back onto the high-speed line. The total delay was about 16 hours. The services arrived in Paris around 10 a.m. on Saturday. Passengers reported a lack of lighting, climate control, and water on board, as well as chaotic and contradictory communication from Trenitalia. Some said they were in the dark, without air conditioning, in the middle of a heat wave. Trenitalia promised a full refund of the ticket price, but SNCF regulations provide that, in cases of severe delays, compensation can reach up to 150% of the ticket value, prompting criticism about the adequacy of the reimbursement. This incident is the first of its magnitude for Trenitalia in France and highlights operational challenges when using high-speed lines shared with the national network, especially under extreme weather conditions. Fact check by GPTOSS20B. French astronauts Thomas Pesquet and Arnaud Prost will go to space in 2027. After Sophie Adonat's mission, two more French astronauts are preparing to leave Earth. The American company Vast has announced that Thomas Pesquet and Arnaud Prost will fly to space in 2027 and that, at the same time, the company will establish its European headquarters in Paris. The two astronauts will take part in the sixth private mission to the International Space Station and in the test flight of Haven 1, the world's first commercial space station promoted by Vast.
Both missions will last about 2 weeks and will focus on scientific experiments, educational activities, and demonstrations of new technologies. Following approval from the Multilateral Crew Operations Committee of the ISS, Thomas Pesquet will lead VASS's private astronaut mission to the ISS in cooperation with NASA. This will be his third spaceflight. Arnaud Prost, a reserve astronaut, will serve as flight engineer for the Expert mission and for the flight acceptance tests of Haven 1, marking his first orbital flight. President Emmanuel Macron commented on X that this confirms France's space ambition. The original article was published on France Info on June 1, 2026. Fact check by GPTOSS20B, French Press Review. 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Welcome to the French Press Review. From Paris, I am Rachel Costa. Middle East conflict. Lebanon welcomes a proposal for a mutual ceasefire between Hezbollah and Israel. After the announcement of a truce, the Israeli army intercepted projectiles launched from Lebanon. Israel takes control of the Beaufort Fortress. The attack led to the occupation of a strategic Lebanese point described as emblematic by the Lebanese commander. Situation in Ukraine. Russian attack on Kyiv, 9 dead and 57 injured, including 3 children, after ballistic missiles were launched toward city districts. Dnipro hit by a drone attack, 5 dead and 25 injured. In other areas, Kharkiv, Dzerzhinsk, additional civilians were struck. School and university. ParkourSup opens its main admission phase. More than 1 million candidates will be able to view responses starting at 7 p.m. today, with the deadline on July 11th. The number of teaching license positions exceeds almost 10 times the capacity for new teachers because of the huge interest from aspiring educators. The new parental leave risk aggravating the teacher shortage. The measure could further reduce the number of teachers available for the next school year. Sort Roland Garros 2026. Jodar, Fonseca, and Mensik, 3 teenagers bring fresh energy to the quarterfinals. Marta Kostic of Ukraine and Sorana Cerstea of Romania show a surprising resurgence in later rounds. Felix Auger-Aliassime of Canada qualified for the quarterfinals, said he feels very francophone despite his nationality. Diane Perry of France was eliminated in the round of 16, the only French woman remaining in the tournament. Health and environment. Cadmium campaign. The French are more contaminated by this heavy metal than neighboring European countries. Authorities are investigating the causes. Ultrasonic barrier to combat viruses. New experiments show the potential of ultrasound in disinfection. National news. Disappearance of Lihana, 11, Ingers. A suspect who has been arrested is now charged with kidnapping. Investigations continue. An obstetrician from Hauts-de-Seine sentenced to 2 years for sexual violence. President Macron condemns Israel aerospace industry's participation in the Eurosatory fair. France limited the presence of Israeli companies, allowing only defense systems. Economic and labor policy. Minimum wage reform. From June 1st, the legal minimum rises by 2.4%. However, 862,000 public employees will need a supplemental allowance to stay above the minimum threshold. The new parental leave could increase pressure on schools. Unions warn of a possible reduction in available staff. Human footprint barometer. One-third of employees risk burnout. Half report strong psychological distress. Business and investment. Summit Choose France in Versailles. Emmanuel Macron announces 93 billion euros of foreign investment, calling it the fruit of reforms and consistency. IBM France cancels a 10% staff reduction plan. The decision was explained as a very simple reason. Duralex placed under judicial administration less than 2 years after a cooperative reorganization. The historic glassware maker has begun a judicial liquidation procedure. SAIC of China will invest 200 million euros in an electric vehicle factory in Spain, aiming to produce 120,000 cars per year. The Tesla Model Y outperformed the Renault R5 in electric vehicle sales in May. Financial markets. The bank, Foch of France, lowered its 2026 growth forecast after a bad surprise in the first quarter. The CAC 40 slipped. The index closed lower due to Iran-United States tensions and rising oil prices. SoftBank's Masayoshi Son pledged 75 billion euros of investment in artificial intelligence, technology, and innovation.
NVIDIA released the RTX Spark GPU, expected to strengthen PCs for AI, with rapid adoption by Dell and HP. Thales supplied the United Kingdom with lightweight Martlet missiles for defense against Iranian drones. The European Parliament is considering a 0.1% tax on cryptocurrency transactions, potentially generating 4 billion euros of annual revenue. Energy and environment. Russia bans kerosene exports until November 30th to stabilize the domestic market. The French government plans a contribution of 2.7% of GDP for defense by 2030. The debate continues in the Senate. International news. Ukraine. Massive Russian attack on several Ukrainian cities. At least 10 dead, 2 skyscrapers hit in Kyiv. Mayor Vitali Klitschko warned of possible building collapses. Lebanon/Israel. Hezbollah accepts a reciprocal suspension of attacks. Israeli forces say they intercepted rockets coming from Lebanon shortly after the announcement. United States. 3 people killed in a domestic conflict in Iowa. The suspect was found dead from a self-inflicted gunshot wound. Donald Trump featured at the center of the celebrations for the 251st anniversary of American independence. The event became a political battleground. A viral video shows Trump's name removed from the facade of the Kennedy Center. The removal is the result of an AI-generated deepfake. Middle East. The Iran-United States conflict remains unresolved. The United States seeks a peace agreement, but Tehran does not yield to pressure. Bowen from the United States declared that the war must end, but Iran does not accept. The U.S. president pushes for an accord while Iran demands concessions. Asia. Millions gathered in Shanghai to see actor Zhang Linge. The set of Pursuit of Jade created endless queues. In India, record temperatures of 47 degrees Celsius led residents to describe the day as without morning or night. Culture. Toy Story 5 warns of children's screen addiction. Tom Hanks comments on the new film, calling it a warning about the terror of tablets. Steph Curry signed with Chinese brand Lining after parting ways with Under Armour. Sport tennis. Rafael Jodar, 19, climbs from rank 707 to almost reach the Roland Garros quarterfinals. Naomi Osaka and Aryna Sabalenka entertain the crowd in a night session at the Paris tournament. Weather Paris and Milan for Tuesday, June 2nd, 2026. Paris. Cloudy in the morning, intermittent showers in the afternoon, variable evening. The forecast updated by expert Regis Crepe at 3:30 a.m. predicts a fairly overcast morning with temperatures around 17 degrees Celsius, wind at 35 kilometers per hour from the southwest, and a near certain chance of rain, 100%. In the afternoon, the temperature will rise to 20 degrees Celsius, but stronger gusts up to 50 kilometers per hour from the west are expected with a moderate rain risk, 75%. The early evening will remain cloudy, with temperatures of 17 degrees Celsius and west winds at 50 kilometers per hour. Showers will be lighter, but brief rain cannot be ruled out, 55%. During the night, the sky will become more variable. Temperature will drop to 14 degrees Celsius. Wind will ease to 35 kilometers per hour from the west, and no precipitation is expected. Thus, the thermometer will show a low of 14 degrees Celsius and a high of 20 degrees Celsius for the whole day. Milan. Cloudy with scattered rain, possibility of intense thunderstorms in the late afternoon. According to the bulletin updated by expert Daniele Berlusconi of 3B Matteo at 6:59 a.m., the day starts with very cloudy skies, temperature 19 degrees Celsius. Light east-southeast wind at 8 kilometers per hour, and almost no rain, 0%. Around noon, the sky remains overcast. Temperature stays near 19 degrees Celsius, and the chance of rain rises to 25%, with light showers beginning. In the afternoon, clouds thicken further. Temperatures reach 20 degrees Celsius. Wind remains moderate from the east-southeast, 8 to 9 kilometers per hour, and the chance of precipitation climbs to 45%, with possible showers. In the late afternoon and evening, a significant increase in instability is forecast. Thunderstorm probability up to 95%, with intense rain that could reach 7 millimeters, and gusts up to 20 kilometers per hour. At night, the temperature will fall to 18 degrees Celsius. Winds will weaken to 4 kilometers per hour from the northeast, and the sky will clear, with no rain. The day's maximum temperature will be 22 degrees Celsius, the minimum 18 degrees Celsius, with forecast reliability at 95%. Weather editorial by Rachel
when the sky becomes a scapegoat. We are talking about clouds, rain, and wind without casting a single accusation at climate change, as if it were the sole culprit for every drop and every sudden gust. After all, today's forecasts simply show a traditional Atlantic front visiting Paris and Milan, not a new signal of global catastrophe. How many times do we hear the mantra, "The climate is changing, it is our fault," while the weather this Tuesday feels more like a soap opera episode than an apocalyptic drama? It is amusing to see people get fascinated by every tiny shift, wondering whether today's rain is the definitive proof of planetary warming, when in reality, it is just nature doing its job. Have you ever wondered whether bees, pollen, or the height of that wind are perhaps more important than climate rhetoric? Koan of the day. The monk asked Zhao Zhou, "If it rains in Milan today but not in Paris, where is the true sky?" Zhao Zhou replied, "The sky is wherever your umbrella opens, not where the clouds decide to fall." And that is the weather for today. Closing. Online, on X and Mastodon, on all smart speakers, and on the medium waves, this is France Today, with Central Milan, 1,575 kilocycles.

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You tuned into AM 1575, heard a great song, and want to be sure it was really our station, Centrale Milano on 1575 kHz from Milan, Italy? Of course you can send us a reception report, but now you can also check it yourself. In fact, you can find out the exact title of the beautiful songs we play in perfect analog mono. Okay, stereo too, if you are into streaming. Just head to centralemilano.com or search for Radio Centrale Milano. Do not forget the word radio, or you will land on Milan's railway station, also called Centrale. Look for Menu Utente. Yes, it's in Italian, but we are sure our editor will fix it soon. And register. You will then be able to choose Funzioni Abilitate, and then Elenco Brani, which translates to List of Songs. Easy, isn't it? This is Centrale Milano, 1575 kHz.